0: Before you go, there's something I want you to have.
1: Oh, it's beautiful. But wait a minute, isn't this...
0: Yeah, yes it is.
1: But I thought the old lady dropped it into the ocean in the air.
0: Well, baby, I went down and got it for you.
1: Aw, you shouldn't have.

saying my flight was back to Berlin, just left 10 minutes ago. It's left 9 minutes ago.

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And you might know how to play with fire.

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0: before you go, there's something I want you to have.
1: Oh, it's beautiful. But wait a minute, isn't this...
0: Yeah, yes it is.
1: But I thought the old lady dropped it into the ocean in the air.
0: Well, baby, I went down and got it for you.

0: saying my flight was back to Berlin, just left 10 minutes ago.
1: Oh,
0: It's left 9 minutes ago.
2: See.

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And you might know how to play with fire.

Scamagawa, Scamagawa, Scamagawa, Scamagawa, Scamagawa, Scamagawa, Scamagawa, Scamagawa, Scamagawa, Scamagawa, Scamagawa, Scamagawa, Scamagawa, Scamagawa, Scamagawa, Scamagawa, Scamagawa, Scamagawa, 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
0: Yeah, yes it is.
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